0: 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That is the biggest question, but you can keep your conversation coming through. Habala mkutu, habala TikTok, habali a platform za WhatsApp. Mukusagi na meso nukuba mreacting on this issue. 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
1: From a research of the facts versus a sense, listen to the facts and sense program.
2: Umuhendo no burubaho abantu abakubihiro ngo kwisana gukoyongera
3: akubihirwa
4: kuri because of the wrong analysis. No ari kwikora Kilimani in Kampala umutown with which power and with which law? It started long ago. You are looking at the events, intimidation, kutini siriza, kukoraki, kukora Kilimani. When someone says this regime, we are going to make it ungovernable. Who are you and Noha to make it ungovernable? We know Soboziki. Kani nama ukurora angu they want to be governed well. Boba koleki, what should we do? Agoza turubate, tukore business zaitu, hava nabiti wagende masomero basome, hiyo no gama angu, we are going to make it difficult. No, mtu semerile kwe. 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You see, we have two groups. Group women by NGOs abakozere human rights issues a business obunkintu nkeke kubaho ha hati bahandika report abantu babatera streets mana human rights have been violated takagiayoga street na handikira kaha mu office. He doesn't know what it is kuba no tuunda abo sangire bine mirengo
5: tajaka mbaka
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5: EFT
4: mu bank tero muntu eno busobozi kulemesa abana Uganda bona kukora emirimo yabo.
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Cemetery for Landos, Kagadi, Chivali, Community Radio, KKSR FM, Radio, Yenkura Kwana, Hawamaka, Niviaro. In case you've just joined us on the show, Mkwenda Kutangira, Mtekanza ya Facts and Sense, Zidi makumi ya tanemu, Izakaram Saha, Mukaga, Ogwa, Nyemsana, Kirikia, Sunday, ladies and gentlemen, Kandi 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

0: 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And so the parliament in a government, it is high time government Elgeyo is hearing about these people. But also not only that one, Hariki Besere, the social protection. Government Elgeyo Sekwane is strengthening their social protection. One, of course, in the welfare, government in the one batera in Sako, Kumara, Gumutu Kizem Nakakinan. This person is still useful to the nation. Oba hibi ya koliri hanga. So it is right and just. Ukwanti bagenda maiso nukubani ba mfao. This afternoon, mkwenda with the discussants. 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After spending their productive years building families and communities, Uganda's older persons receiving the care, dignity, and protection they deserve. 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
1: kare wewe muno moderator wetu MC
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2: we hear that right okay
1: so now wait you
2: to
1: he is still being human so now wiki government netuenda etekeo health insurance habukua sectors ezindi baine cared for example kaba MP
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1: 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So that kind of thing.
0: So you want?
1: That's what we want.
0: Many thanks. Let us not react because nobody behind this. They are the one that are pushing for this. Kanda aluma, one of the advocates or the champions.
1: Yeah.
0: Kwenda kufuna perspective. 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Of this person, your perspective.
2: Amazema, the fact is, kikira mono, kikira 100%. 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
4: 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I understand there is a very good initiative here in Kagadu Town Council, and that initiative should not stop in the town council. Let us buy the idea. 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
4: 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Can't you program your facts and sense, that is yes, yes, that is it. About it is a hero. Protect
0: They are watching.
4: They are watching.
0: But you can submit and.
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2: 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I'm so glad Kuranti towards the song is quite a our generation. The Munita was a gazi to the Nava Gurusvan Kuranti, you were to the Kumuhanda for you to go over Nyakia. It will have later. Hatting we are called me, I'm calling a poor that was a gazi against the Vanga, which I near Kayan. But it was so in the Mundo. I will call my soul if you don't change your cover of Gumi, and I will send it to study the rich worker to his central Solini, Kalabira, Kabunda, to history. I Gumi, I will go to Kagamira, Kayo Fakim, Kukora, and to your home for my soul, if Savi of Tarakira, without him is enjoying Munyakaya Yaki,
0: you will call it.
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Live from Singapore, this is BBC News. Prime Minister Andy Burnham is en route to Ukraine for his first foreign trip since taking office to reaffirm the UK's support for Kyiv. Iran vows not to back down after the United States threatens more sanctions despite the rial sinking to a record low against the greenback. Trade talks between the US and Canada collapse after Prime Minister Mark Carney says President Trump underestimated their resolve to stomach economic hardship. More than 50 coordinated arson and incendiary attacks have been carried out across Thailand's insurgency-hit south. We'll have more details with our Southeast Asia correspondent. And robots go head-to-head at the World Humanoid Games in China.

0: Hello and welcome to Newsday. Andy Burnham will mark his first foreign visit as Prime Minister with a trip to the Ukraine on Monday. His visit to the capital, Kyiv, comes as Ukraine celebrates Independence Day, marking 35 years since it left the Soviet Union. Burnham is expected to reiterate support for Kyiv and announce an agreement for the UK to provide Ukraine with blueprints to produce long-range missiles. Our World News correspondent Joe Inwood has this report.
1: In southern Ukraine, a Russian drone strike. This time, a passenger train the target. Nearly 600 people were on board, although no one was killed. It's just another example of the constant attacks the country still faces, many far more costly than this. At around the same time yesterday in the capital, Kyiv, Ukraine's president was welcoming European leaders to mark his country's National Flag Day.
2: The Ukrainian flag is the flag of strength, resilience, freedom, and the victory of life. We've been fighting for this for so many years, and we've been fighting for this for 1,642 days of full-scale war. And on each of these days, our true friends and partners stand with us in a common struggle, supporting and helping us.
1: But more than moral support, what his country needs right now is ballistic missile interceptors, most famously the US-made Patriot. At a NATO summit last month, President Trump suggested Ukraine would soon get the ability to build its own.
3: We'll give them the right to make Patriots. We'll show them how to do it. It's very complex, actually, but you'll figure out the complexity quickly.
1: But just weeks later, he wrote back, saying it would be hard to give away the technology. That's in contrast to an announcement Andy Burnham will make later today. Volodymyr Zelensky was the first foreign leader to visit him as Prime Minister. Kyiv is his first foreign trip. He will confirm that British technology in the Anglo-French Storm Shadow missile will be given to Ukraine. France has already made the same commitment. In a statement released before the visit, the Prime Minister said, "On Ukraine's 35th anniversary of independence, the Ukrainian people should be in no doubt. The UK is behind you today and for as long as it takes. I'm proud of the contribution our country has made to Ukraine, and I want the Ukrainian people to hear it directly from me that our support will not waver. After all, Ukraine's security is our security." Offensive weapons like the Storm Shadow are part of Ukraine's current strategy to target Russian industry, like this warehouse outside St. Petersburg. Sometimes they're targeting military production, other times economically vital companies. All part of their plan to bring the war home to Russia. Joe Inwood, BBC News.
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5: 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Dika handiki wamu. National Council for Higher Education. Courses of msomesa wabana abatu. Ziri affiliated na Makerere University. Nivegesa diploma. 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

0: 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We are left with a few minutes to the news broadcast. 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
2: 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Stationary, Avanga Mangirente, Kuya Home Talibain, Okuva.
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0: Jenny Jim 70, I was 2026 as a year, God delivered her from death. Mourners urge you to avoid becoming a burden to others during hardship. Masaka parents appeal to ministry over dilapidated classrooms and government schools. And as in the world, France links rise in drownings to heat waves.
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0: Good morning, dear listener. It is exactly 9 a.m. I'm Sandrina Kenema with English Bulletin. First Lady Janet Kataham Seveni made a major public appearance yesterday after more than 5 months away from the public spotlight due to health challenges. She told worshippers that 2026 will forever remain the year God delivered her from the jaws of death. Mama Janet was speaking during the consecration of her daughter, Patience Kokunde Kamseveni Rwabwogo, as a bishop of Covenant Nations Church at Maya Luzira in Kampala. Although she made a brief public appearance several days earlier during a reception for visiting American evangelist Bishop Dr. Ladona Co-Obson, yesterday's ceremony marked her first appearance before a large gathering since her prolonged absence. In a prayer lasting more than 14 minutes, Janet Museveni reflected publicly on her health ordeal, Uganda's history, and the growth of the church while thanking Ugandans and Christians who prayed for her during her illness. She said she was particularly grateful that people she had prayed for over the years, including widows, orphans, and other vulnerable Ugandans, also remembered her during her hour of need. She praised her husband, President Yoweri Kaguta Museveni, for leading the country through what she described as a 40-year journey of rebuilding and recovery. President Museveni, who also attended the function, congratulated Patience on becoming a bishop, saying her consecration represented a significant milestone for the family. Museveni also reflected on his family's encounter with Christianity, saying his ancestors had lived in the region for millions of years before the arrival of Islam and Christianity. As a gesture of support to his daughter, President Museveni announced that he and Janet Museveni will give Patience 50 cows. Mourners have been urged to remain patient and trust in Allah during difficult times instead of becoming harsh or a burden to others. The call was made yesterday by Sheikh Mohammed Isingoma, the Kibale District Muslim Qadi, while attending the burial ceremony of late Safina Rukialikiri, aged 89, in Kiamazimba, LOC 1-Cell, Kianzege Sub-County, Kagadi District. Late Safina Rukialikiri was the wife of late Asman Rukialikiri, who also passed away recently. Sheikh Isingoma said many people become harsh towards others when faced with hardships in life. He urged people experiencing difficulties to remain patient and trust in Allah, whom he described as the provider of everything in life. He also urged mourners not to delay repentance, saying people should seek forgiveness before death if they hope to enter the kingdom of Allah. The Kagadi District LOC chairperson Eligato Msimbe, who was represented by Oliver Irumba, District Executive Committee member in charge, Secretary of Health, Education and Community Basic Services, elogized late Safina Rukialikiri as a good and patient parent. To Musime, praise the family of late Asman Lukyarekere for being a role model in Kagadi district, particularly in promoting the Islamic faith and supporting the education of their children. The burial ceremony attracted a large number of mourners from different parts of Uganda, including local leaders, religious leaders, and civil servants, among others. Meanwhile, Reverend Father Thomas Barungi, the parish priest of Kasambia Catholic Parish in Kakomro District, has urged mourners not to neglect their jobs and responsibilities if they are to receive blessings from their work. Father Barungi made the remarks yesterday while leading a holy mass during the burial of late Geoffrey Mwebembezi in Kesoro Village, Kasambia Sub-County, Kakomro District. Father Barungi commended Balam Barugahara, the Minister of Local Government, and Justin Namere, the Minister of State for Local Government, for their efforts to address misconduct among civil servants. He urged the public to make good use of the opportunities given to them by God by fulfilling their obligations and responsibilities. The stories were filed by our correspondents, Godfrey Chalkampa and Omhereza Businge. Residents of Mukumba Ward in Mabale Town Council Kagadi District have elected new parish development model leadership committee members in a special general meeting held at Mukumba Trading Center. The election was presided over by the Asanasius Kaseja, the principal ward agent, and attracted members of Mukumba PDM circles and cells across the ward. The exercise followed the election of some former PDM committee members to local council one positions during the recently concluded local council general elections. Two positions were filled during the exercise, and that is PDM chairperson and treasurer. Speaking to KKCR FM, the newly elected PDM chairperson George Mujuni and treasurer Mary Mugisa thanked residents of Mukumba ward for entrusting them with the leadership responsibilities. The two pledged to restore confidence in the PDM program and ensure transparency and fairness in the distribution and management of PDM funds in the area. Residents and leaders who attended the meeting welcomed the new committee members and called for close monitoring of the program to prevent extortion, favoritism, and other practices that they said had affected the program in the past. Meanwhile, the election was briefly marred by tension after one of the former committee members, Margaret Bahemuka, declined to step down, insisting that she was the rightful holder of the position. Her refusal sparked a disagreement among members before the presiding officer, Athanasius Kaseja, intervened and calmed the situation. Kaseja explained that according to PDM guidelines, committee members are required to step down after serving the agreed term to pave the way for the election of new leaders. The story was filed by our correspondent Kato Emmanuel. A section of parents in Masaka District have petitioned the Minister of Education and Sports to intervene in the poor state of classrooms in several government schools, saying the dilapidated structures endanger learners and undermine the quality of education. The affected schools include Kasaka, Kabanda, and Kajuna primary schools in Ibuwunga

0: learners safely. Lubezi says the parents have repeatedly raised the concerns with the district administration, but apparent financial constraints prevented the local government from addressing the infrastructure challenges, prompting them to seek intervention from the Minister of Education. Lubezi also says the poor learning environment is affecting teachers' morale and performance, which in turn contributes to poor academic performance by the pupils. Geraldine Sambu, the acting Masaka District Education Officer, acknowledges the poor state of some government schools, saying plans are underway to address the challenges. Nzambu says the District Education Inspectorate has already compiled a detailed report on the condition of schools and submitted it to the Minister of Education and Sports for action. Are you a female who completed senior 6 or a parent looking for the best university for your girl child? African Roy University, an all-women's university, is the answer. African Roy University is located in Kagadi District, Kagadi Town, 1.5 kilometers away from Kagadi Town on Kagadi Hoima Road. It informs the general public, senior 6 vacates who obtained 2 principal passes, and everyone with any qualification equivalent to senior 6 to come and register for the August intake 2026-2027. The university offers courses like Bachelor's in Rural Development, BRD, and Bachelor's of Science in Sustainable Agriculture, BSSA. All females who study at ARU have ready employment opportunities. Registration of new entrants is ongoing at African Roy University main campus, or you can get an application form at KKCR reception, or you call on 0778-692471 or 0782024. For more information, you can visit their website at www.aru.sc.ug. On the international scene, France has seen 301 drownings since 19th June, a government minister has said, linking the sharp rise in deaths compared to last year to the prolonged heat waves. Sports and Youth Minister Marina Ferrari told France Inter Radio the number of deaths, a 14% hike on 2025, was a tragic toll. France, Spain and Italy have been hit by heat waves, which have triggered massive wildfires that scorched thousands of hectares of land. Ferrari said people have been taking risks by going into the water, adding many deadly accidents have occurred in areas that are not authorized or supervised for swimming. Ferrari said the government was working with the regional authorities to improve swimming areas and make things safer. Dear listener, you're still tuned to 91.7 KKCR FM. It is 10 minutes in the hour of 9 a.m. Before I end the bulletin, a recap of the main stories. Janet Museveni hails 2026 as a year gold delivered her from death. Mourners urge to avoid becoming a burden to others during hardship. Masaka parents appeal to ministry over dilapidated classrooms in government schools. This way in the world, France links rise in drownings to heat waves. I wish you a very good morning.
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2: Stationary Mukagadika Yomre, the Kangio, Loreva Gesavata, Kagadi, Kibare, Kakumiro, Kapaste Building and Engineering, Co Uganda Limited. 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

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Welcome back from the weekend. It has been so great. Ngutari kire Premier League. And we are enjoying right there. 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
10: Okay, ni kwa tuwa marizente ya kani zegi kuingani za maraka mba itedea yebale deka tugaruke na BBC Utaruga Haredio.
14: Burnham pledges to increase support for Ukraine and criticizes Russia's tactics.
15: It's clear Russia is running out of options, so Putin is now hoping he can win through a campaign of terror.
14: Cleveland police have arrested 12 people in connection with a head-on collision in which 7 people, including 2 police officers, were killed. U.S. Treasury Secretary Scott Bessent prepares to unveil tougher sanctions against Iran and its trading partners later today. A wildfire in the U.S. state of Nevada has forced more than 90,000 people to evacuate from their homes and left 6 people injured. And if you're just getting back from your holiday, you might want to double-check your luggage, as animal welfare organizations say the number of exotic stowaways doubles within a year. Hello, I'm Geeta Gurumuthi. Thanks for being with us. President Putin's spokesman Dmitry Peskov says Britain is taking part in the Ukraine war, accusing the UK of blocking progress towards peace. Well, the comments come as the UK is boosting Ukraine's access to critical weapon systems. Andy Burnham makes his first official visit overseas as Prime Minister to Ukraine. Kyiv is marking its independence from the Soviet Union 35 years ago. Mr. Burnham today said the UK will give official blueprints to Kyiv, following a similar decision from France, so it can manufacture its own long-range missiles. Meanwhile, Russia has continued its relentless attacks on Ukraine. The strikes have pushed civilian deaths in Ukraine to their highest levels since the first months of Russia's full-scale invasion in 2022. Well, earlier today, Ukraine forged ahead with its campaign against Russia's logistics sites. They've hit multiple warehouses belonging to the Russian e-commerce giant Ozon. Let's hear first from the official meeting of Ukraine's international allies, starting with a statement from the Prime Minister, Andy Burnham.
15: I want to start by thanking you for the stand that you have taken, your countries have taken, in facing Russia's brutal invasion. Obviously, we're proud of the role the UK has played at the heart of that. And I am here today on my first overseas visit as Prime Minister to assure you that the UK government will continue to back you, Mr. President, 100%. I've only been in office a short time, but already in that time, Russia has threatened the UK for its support for the Ukraine. And I know other countries here have faced similar threats. It just shows that what we are doing is having an impact, and we should stand firm together.
16: I want here to reiterate my solidarity vis-à-vis all the colleagues being targeted or having targeted during the past few weeks. And it's clear that NATO countries will be targeted and the provocations will multiply. We need a proper, we have to follow up what we started to do in NATO in order to ensure a robust posture, but the bottom line is for me very clear: keep calm and carry on.
17: We need at least 300 Patriot missiles for the winter and for the cold months. Every missile means lives to be saved, and so please continue this work through Pearl, through bilateral, our dialogue and different decisions. We also have to deal with the funding gap And because of the way defense budgeting works at the beginning of this year, the Ministry of Defense used funds that had been budgeted for the end of this year. And of course, but the total gap is 27 billion.
14: So those were the statements that we saw just a short time ago from Kiev with that meeting of the International Coalition of the Willing European Allies of Ukraine. Let's cross to Westminster and our political correspondent, Harry Farley. So, Harry, a significant day for Ukraine and for the UK Prime Minister with his first international trip to Kiev and the UK pledging support in technical support so that Kiev can build offensive missiles. But Andy Burnham also saying countries should dip into their own stocks for the Patriot, well, interceptors, the defensive missiles that we heard Zelensky saying they really need.
18: Yeah, exactly. I thought that statement, that clip that we just heard from President Zelensky was very enlightening because it really showed what Ukraine actually wants and needs. They will welcome these blueprints that Andy Burnham has agreed to share for offensive weapons, for long-range missiles to strike into Russia. That will be welcomed, but it's not actually what President Zelensky is really asking for and needs. What he is saying he needs is those defensive interceptor missile systems to bring down ballistic missiles coming in from Russia. And as you say, Andy Burnham was urging allies in the coalition of the willing to dip into their own stocks to provide Ukraine with that. And I suppose that's the key thing here is this visit, as you say, it is significant. Andy Burnham's first trip abroad, and President Zelensky was the first foreign leader to be hosted by Andy Burnham as well. So it's significant symbolically, but actually changing the course of the war is something that is not going to happen as a result of this visit, or indeed these blueprints for those long-range missiles that Andy Burnham has agreed to share with Ukraine.
14: And Harry, I just wondered whether Dan is due to say anything about the language that we've heard from Moscow. We heard from Dmitry Peskov, Kremlin spokesman, today saying the UK is participating in this war and the decision to hand over the information on missiles will add fuel to the fire. Now, Mr. Burnham strongly pushed back against that, but it does feel like the tone from Russia has been pretty strident against the UK.
18: It certainly does. You feel like the rhetoric has risen up a level in the last few days with that statement from Dmitry Peskov, as well as from statements in recent days from the Russian embassy here in the UK. There is a sense that this is heightening. The language coming from number 10 is equally robust, pushing back on it. I mean, we heard from Andy Burnham earlier today saying that, describing Russia's threats as outrageous threats to the UK, but saying nevertheless, we will continue, the UK will continue its support for Ukraine. And you mentioned that statement from the Russian, from President Putin's spokesperson, saying that this sharing of this technology, this sharing of these blueprints for these long-range missiles will add fuel to the fire of the war. Well, Andy Burnham's response to that was, well, who started the fire? So you can sense that rhetoric, that war of words at least, is increasing, the tensions between Moscow and London increasing with it. And I think there is nervousness in Whitehall, in the capital here, as to what that might mean in terms of any retaliatory action here in the UK.
14: Harry Farley in Westminster, many thanks. Well, our State Department correspondent Tom Bateman gave me his analysis.
19: You're seeing this further consolidation of support, it's particularly around these Storm Shadow cruise missiles that the UK is going to give the production ability and the blueprints to Ukraine for. You heard President Zelensky talk about Patriot missiles, those absolutely critical American air defences that the Ukrainians have desperately needed. At the NATO summit last month, President Trump had said that the Ukrainians would be able to get licences to produce them themselves. That is going to be an extremely long process. Plus, of course, there's this huge pressure on the stockpiles of Patriot missiles because so much ammunition has been burned out by the American attack on Iran and the US having to defend itself in the Gulf and its allies there. But the other crucial point here is about this whole idea of American support for Ukraine and the way that has sort of vacillated over the last year and a half. What we didn't hear today, and the voice we haven't heard from Ukraine today, is that of President Trump's envoy, Steve Witkoff. Now, it had been widely speculated last week that he would be in Ukraine today. That would be extremely significant because he has made many trips to Moscow to meet Vladimir Putin over the course of the year, last year and a half. He has not done the same with Ukraine and President Zelensky, and that had been seen as a clear sign about where President Trump wanted to make the overtures and where, you know, in some senses it felt like support was flipping away from the Ukrainians. So that would have been a big deal to see Steve Witkoff and Jared Kushner in Kyiv today. Now, we've asked the White House repeatedly over the course of the last week whether he was going. They haven't commented on the record. So there had been some expectation, I think, even among the Europeans, that the Americans might show up today. Now, according to Alex Raffolo, who's a correspondent at Radio Free Europe, he has been told that the American trip is still happening, but it has been, in inverted commas, slightly delayed. So, you know, a big question mark over whether the Americans are going to appear in Ukraine around all, you know, this big moment of Ukrainian independence. That will be very significant if they do show up, but as I say, a question mark hanging over that at the moment.
14: And Tom, just on the Patriots themselves, given supplies being used in the Middle East too, to what degree is this about capacity and to what degree is about political will from the US? If they wanted to support Ukraine further with these missiles, could they? How quickly? What sort of difference could it make?
19: Well, Donald Trump has signaled that the will has shifted a bit to allowing them to have them. But the bottom line for him is always he won't, you know, the Americans are not going to pay for it. And, you know, this has always been the issue under his administration. Any further congressional appropriations for money, for American munitions, for Ukraine, paid for by the American taxpayer, has been completely cut off. Even a bit of cash that was outstanding from the Biden administration has not been spent by the Trump administration. So, you know, but you have this so-called Pearl program that allows American weapons to be bought by the Europeans or NATO allies and then given to the Ukrainians. That's all in process. You heard that referred to there. So there is a form of political will to support the Ukrainians, but not the will for the Americans to pay for it by President Trump. Then there is the whole issue of capacity. Now, that has been severely strained because of America's war in Iran, and we've talked about that a lot in recent weeks and months. You know, that situation is not going to improve, and I think that's why Mr. Trump had said to the Ukrainians at NATO last month that he was prepared for them to have licenses to produce them themselves. But that is an extremely lengthy process. I mean, it would take many, many years, I think, for that industrial capacity and expertise to build. So you're not talking about an immediate gain for the Ukrainians on that front at the moment.
14: Tom Bateman there speaking to me about the situation with the US and Ukraine. Now, 12 people have been arrested in connection with Saturday's fatal head-on crash on Teesside on suspicion of offences including being involved in organised crime. In an update, police said there was no evidence that the events in the run-up to the collision were being filmed for TikTok. 7 people were killed in the incident, including 2 police officers. Our correspondent, Philippa Goymer, has the latest.
20: The first vehicle was a Volvo, and that was ramming properties in a town called Middlesbrough. The second vehicle, a Volkswagen Passat, is believed to have been associated with the activities of that Volvo XC60. Now, number plate recognition cameras picked up that these two cars were using cloned plates. The Volvo had been involved in the initial reports, has been traced and recovered in Middlesbrough as part of this investigation. Police inquiries have resulted in 12 people being arrested across Teesside, 9 men and 3 women. In

0: Saturday morning, 12 people arrested.
1: Philippa Goymer there. We're going to take a quick break now around the world and across the UK. 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

0: Welcome back. Now, the United States is set to announce a new series of economic sanctions against Tehran. The US Treasury Secretary Scott Bessent says the announcement will mark economic D-Day for Iran. It's expected that the US could threaten secondary sanctions on any entity during even limited business with Iran. Well, Tehran has dismissed the new sanctions as doomed to fail, but Iran's economy is really struggling. Inflation has rocketed and its currency has hit a record low against the US dollar. Let's get more on all this now with Siavash Adalan from BBC Persian. Thanks very much for coming in. What is expected from these announcements?
1: They're coming in a few hours. This is a U.S. Treasury Secretary's press conference. It will be very interesting to see exactly the details of their plans, because what he's saying about sanctions, especially secondary sanctions, is what Iran has been experiencing for years. Iran has been under secondary sanctions, meaning the U.S. sanctioning any country that trades with Iran. So probably the difference might be in pursuing more aggressively those countries that are dealing with Iran, namely China. Is the U.S. prepared to challenge the Chinese on this? And then Turkey, and then in the next instance, the Europeans. That's one thing. And then the new element of it, of course, is the blockade. And again, that's nothing new. So it's all about how aggressively the U.S. wants to pursue the policies that are already in place, rather than, I think, any new steps that, you know, we might have not anticipated.
0: If tougher sanctions are brought in, what are the potential impacts? Could they bring about any change in policy or position within Iran?
1: That's what every single analyst and Iran watcher is answering no to. Iran will not capitulate over economic pressure. If they wanted to capitulate over economic pressure, they would have done so for years now. So obviously Iran is taking this so-called economic warfare by the U.S. as a sign that U.S.'s military campaign has failed. So I think what they have in mind, and when you monitor what the statements coming out of Iran, what the authorities are saying, their opinion is that Iran will gradually escalate things militarily in order to draw the U.S. back into some kind of a conflict, given news about the depletion of munitions in Arab countries and also in Israel, and the problems that U.S. is having with its troops and so on. That's emboldened the Iranians, thinking that, well, they survive militarily, they have the upper hand militarily, that President Trump does not want to engage on a military level. So I think they still have a few more cards to play, and they've indicated that from rhetoric involving possibly going again towards nuclear weapons, to issues like, you know, hitting at other alternative routes or infrastructure that takes the oil through the Strait of Hormuz, to going for the cables, internet cables on the Persian Gulf, to the Red Sea, Bab el-Mandab Strait. So I think Iran is waiting it out to see how the U.S. will proceed, and then they will respond accordingly.
0: Siavash Adalan from BBC Persian, thank you very much indeed. Now, I just want to bring you some more news on the U.S. and its position with other nations, this time Canada, because President Trump has been posting on Truth Social, the social media platform, about Canada, and, of course, the talks that were going

0: On with Canada on trade broke down over the weekend, and now the US has said that the US is going to double tariffs on Canadian vehicles beginning next year as this trade war escalates, as you can see on screen there. President Trump says Canada has been ripping off the United States for years, and he talks about tariffs on all cars, trucks, large and small, automotive parts and steel increased to 50%. And he says Canada will be treated like a state no longer, and his language goes on to say they are amongst the worst nations in the world to deal with. We don't need Canada, they need the US. They do 95% of their business with the US, with us the exact opposite. So that is the latest line from President Trump on the trade war with Canada. Mark Carney has said, well, he's talked about the breakdown of those talks and Canada's response. We'll keep you across that. Staying in the US, and a wildfire continues to burn uncontrolled in the US state of Nevada, forcing more than 90,000 people to leave their homes and schools to close. Well, officials say the Hawk Blaze on the outskirts of the city of Reno has already burned more than 50 square kilometers of land, and that at least six people have been injured. Reports suggest the fire is currently not at all contained. Bradley Blackburn has more.
1: There goes. Fire planes and ground crews are working round the clock near Reno, Nevada, as the fast-growing Hawk Fire threatens residents northwest of the city. Officials believe the fire sparked Saturday is human-caused, but an investigation is ongoing. It's now burned more than 23 square miles and is 0% contained. Already, a neighborhood of homes has been destroyed and multiple people have been reported injured.
2: So yes, we do know that structures have been lost in this fire, but the conditions aren't such that we can allow the damage assessment teams in there yet. So we're waiting for that to happen so that they can actually give us an accurate number.
1: Authorities have asked some 90,000 residents to evacuate, and more than 40,000 are in what's called the Go Now Zone, where they're facing imminent threat.
3: Stay informed, watch outside, have your go bag ready with all your medications, valuables that you can put in a bag, and please be ready to go.
1: Hundreds of people fled to Red Cross shelters. In some cases, residents faced heavy traffic jams and difficulty finding hotels.
4: Saw the stuff on the news and the alerts, and then I talked to my wife, and I was coming back from Ely today, and she's stuck up there at the house right now.
1: Across the state line in California, massive tanker planes and helicopters were mobilized to fight the fire. Nevada's governor has declared a state of emergency and called in support from the Nevada National Guard.
0: Just to let you know, we've heard in the last new minutes an update on the case of Jason Arday, the former Cambridge University professor. And it's been revealed that the inquest into his death is due to open on Wednesday, the 26th of August at 12 noon. So that inquest is going to be heard by Dr. Julian Morris at the London Inner South Coroner's Court. Now, it may not be a household name, but the Montagu's Harrier is among the UK's most majestic birds of prey. It's also the rarest. There are just two nests across the country, both served by the same very busy male. Justin Rowlatt reports.
5: Is this the ultimate takeaway delivery? Let's watch that again in slow-mo. The grey male swoops in and releases his prey. The female twists beneath him to snatch it from the air. It is a stunning aerobatic display, but here in Britain, Montagu's Harriers are desperately rare.
6: Now, this is a top secret location. I've been told I can say I'm in England, but I can't tell you which county we're in. This bird is so rare and so charismatic that if bird spotters knew where we were, they would come not in their hundreds but in their thousands, the RSPB says. And this is a bird that's already in real trouble. For 5 years there were no breeding pairs in the UK at all.
5: This year there are two, both served by the same very busy male. He's supporting two females and six chicks, which can demand up to 10 of those spectacular food drops a day.
7: The male here is an incredibly special bird. So this was ringed as a chick in Wiltshire in 2016. I was present when that bird was ringed. And he's come back this year. He spent 10 days displaying like crazy in the sky at several thousand feet and amazingly attracted two female Montagu's Harriers.
5: And there is another threat. Montagu's harriers nest on the ground, hidden amongst the crops. And climate change is bringing harvests forward.
7: This is a species right on the brink, and climate change is not helping that. And the reason it's not helping it is the harvest here, for example, this year, was like a month earlier than in previous years. So it almost puts any Montagu's harrier nest at the perils of inadvertently being destroyed by farm machinery.
5: If the nests aren't found, the chicks would be killed by the combines. Here, the RSPB and the farmers have fenced them off and left crops standing until the young can fly. But surviving the harvest is just the beginning. Soon, these chicks will leave Britain. God, they're beautiful birds, aren't they?
8: Absolutely the best, yeah.
5: Two chicks, one from each nest, are being fitted with satellite tags. Each weighs just 5 grams.
8: Wow. So that's a solar cell there, so that's basically beaming as we speak.
6: And crucially, what is it going to tell us?
8: It'll tell us where she goes, how she disperses, how long she lives, where she winters, where she'll return to breed.
5: We know the adults migrate thousands of miles.
9: Akubali kweta motema. 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
5: We have to teach people what we call love, and you can't teach people love, you yourself, when you don't love

0: You have heard about our leaders talk about patriotism. We are supposed to exercise it by showing love to the people in the country so that you love your country. Love God, love your nation. In preparation to this crusade, I have mobilized my fellow Gashali, most of the people who grew up with us, the elderly groups, the little children. We have done some activities like we have built the roundabout to show that this is our heritage anyway. So we have constructed together with a big team of Gashali. Together with a big team of Gashali, we also constructed our pit latrine at the police station with support from the community, of course. This hasn't been a single-handed project, but it is a community thing. I encourage people to support each other.
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8: We the people of Rusongora Kingdom hail you very much and regard you highly.
9: Yes.
8: As a very senior public officer in this country, I am proud myself to have worked with you as an artist. And I want to thank His Excellency the President, before I even thank the people of Kakumiro, that His Excellency saw every point in her long time ago to reappoint her as a Prime Minister of the Republic of and the first Prime Minister of the Republic of Uganda.
9: Yeah, yeah, yeah, yeah, yeah, yeah.
8: This is off record. If you people of Bunyoro play about with her, we are taking her to Songora and she will remain a Prime Minister.
1: Kandi ewe wikiali ya ho ekitebe kia bantaba kuhinguro mbeko mbibiri na boba bongire ho muhikirwa weihanga okumtabaruki. 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
2: This is a public announcement to all members of the public, land buyers, agency, brokers, and anyone intending purchase land for the late Kiyaga Yoweri of Nyangirika A, LC1, Mukizinga, Kyomkama Ward, Kagadi Town Council, Kagadi District. Police be informed that I am Zay in Sobu Gamatayo. I'm the rightful owner
3: climate of the land located in Mkizinga, Nyangereka, LC 1, Kyomkama Ward, Kagari Town Council, Kagari District. I hereby warn the general public not to buy, pay money for, enter into any sale agreement and concerning the above land or otherwise deal in this land with any person claiming to have authority to sell it without first verifying that authority with me and through the appropriate legal channels. Anyone who attempts to sell or purchase this land without my lawful consent is doing so at their own risk. I further urge land brokers, agents, witnesses, and potential buyers to exercise extreme caution to claims before entering into any transaction involving this property. This announcement is intended to protect the land and prevent members of the public from losing their money through an authorized transaction. To anyone intending to buy this land, stop. Do not make any payment or sign any agreement until ownership and authority to sell have been properly verified. For further verification, contact the chairperson of SW Nyangereka A on 0777-68-3670. This is a public announcement. Please take note and act accordingly. Announced by Muzei Matayo Nsovuga Nyangereka A. Sagamiri itakaliye mutali kuwata. 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
1: Stationary Neyeri Mukagadika Yomure, the Kangio, Loreva Gesabata, Kagadi, Kibare, Kakumiro, Kapaste Building and Engineering, Ko Uganda Limited. Stationary Zimia Zuraga Kamparati Ziki and Akagad.
2: I was here from the Quick and Munkaranago. Stationary Avanga Manirete Yaket, a Yakuya home tied by him, of Okubate.
3: Rugashari Roundabout Project set to improve road safety and traffic management. Busongora King congratulates Nabanja on reappointment as Prime Minister. Taxis fare raise as DMC crackdown leaves passengers stranded. And so in the world, Zambia court sealed off as election petition deadline looms. Wait for these and more stories up next.
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1: Stationary Neyeri Mukagadika Yomure, the Kangio, Loreva Gesabata, Kagadi, Kibare, Kakumiro, Kapaste Building and Engineering, Ko Uganda Limited. Stationary Zimia Zuraga Kamparati Ziki and Akagad.
2: I was here from the Quick and Munkaranago. 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
3: A very good evening and welcome to KKCR FM News and straight to you by Mhumuza James. The construction and improvement of Rugashari Standard Roundabout is expected to improve road safety, traffic management, and the appearance of Rugashari Town Council. The project is being undertaken by Jesus in Control to the Forces in partnership with Rugashari Christian Fellowship Church as part of community development activities ahead of the two-day door-to-door conference scheduled to begin on 25th August 2026. Speaking to KKCR FM, Pastor Boris Gilbert of Jesus in Control Ministries to the Forces, who works with the Uganda Police, said the roundabout is intended to help road users understand and follow traffic signs while contributing to safer movement within the town. Residents who spoke to KKCR FM welcomed the initiative, saying they improved the roundabout will help reduce road accidents, improve traffic flow, and enhance the general appearance of Rugashari Town Council. Kagadi District Elections Officer Mase Ataho has officially nominated Adrian Tibaleka as chairperson of the Women Council for Kagadi District NRM. Other leaders nominated include also NRM candidates, Florence Kugonza as vice chairperson, Fatuma Alinaitwe as public secretary, and Florence Simbabazi as secretary for finance. The newly nominated leaders are expected to pick up their declaration forms from the Electoral Commission offices on 28th August 2026, which is the scheduled polling date. The elected leaders will take their oath of office on the date to be communicated later by the relevant authorities. The Electoral Commission in Kibale District has conducted the nomination of candidates for various positions in the District Women Council ahead of the 28th elections across the country. The positions include chairperson, vice chairperson, secretary for publicity, and secretary for finance. According to Jacqueline Alina Atuhaire, the election administrator for Kibale District, the nomination exercise started at 8 a.m. and ended successfully at 5 p.m. with four NRM candidates nominated and opposed. The nominated candidates are Reste Birungi for chairperson, Mera Simwe for vice chairperson, Madarena Nakibira for secretary for publicity, and Annette Nabatega for secretary for finance. The King of Busongora from Kasese District, Rutakirwa Kiomia IV, Wambale Aporo, has today paid a courtesy visit to Uganda's Prime Minister and the Kakumiro District Woman Member of Parliament, Robina Nabanja, to congratulate her on her reappointment as Prime Minister for the 2026-2031 term. The king was accompanied by his wife Omugo Mariam Kanyunyuzi and presented assorted gifts to the Prime Minister, including goats, chicken, and bananas. In his remarks, the king thanked President Museveni for reappointing Nabanja and the people of Kakumiro for supporting her during the recently concluded elections. He described the Prime Minister as one of the country's senior public officers who prioritizes development for the people of Kakumiro and Uganda at large.
5: We, the people of Busongora Kingdom, hail you very much and regard you highly.
6: Yes.
5: As a very senior public officer in this country, I am proud myself to have worked with you as an artist. And I want to thank His Excellency the President, before I even thank the people of Kakumiro, that His Excellency saw every point in her long time ago to reappoint her as a Prime Minister of the Republic of Uganda, and the first Prime Minister of the Republic of Uganda. This is off record. If you people of Bunyoro play about with her, we are taking out of Songora and she will remain a Prime Minister.
3: In her response, Nabanja welcomed the visitors and thanked them for coming to congratulate her. Nabanja further urged the visitors to embrace commercial farming as a way of fighting poverty and improving their livelihoods. Still in Kakumiro, a 27-year-old man has been found dead in Ruembuga cell in Kisita Town Council, Kakumiro District, in a suspected mob. Justice, the deceased has been identified as Gerard Nahuera, a resident of Kachochezo LC1 in Katikara Sub-County, but he is believed to have been staying in Kisita Town. He was found sleeping lifeless at around noon at the junction that connects Ruembuga and Wikaraje. It is alleged that he was among a gang of thieves that has been troubling the area, a thing that could have fueled his killing. It is also said that Nahuera had just been released from prison on allegations of theft. Speaking to KKCRFM, the residents of Ruembuga said that the incident has instigated shock in the community, since it is the first time to happen in their area. They appealed to the government to provide more security to areas where they are lacking security agencies so that they can end such actions in the area. The body of the deceased was taken to Kakumiro Health Center for post-mortem as investigations are ongoing. Hoima City Imams Association Savings and Credit has received a financial boost towards establishing a model poultry farm after Prime Minister of Uganda, Robina Nabanja, contributed shillings 20 million to support the project. The contribution was made during a function held yesterday at Buswekera Mosque to launch the establishment of the model poultry farm. The Prime Minister was represented at the event by the Hoima City Lord Mayor, His Worship Edward Isingoma. Speaking to our reporter, Abdul Majid Abigaba, the chairperson of Hoima City Imams Association Savings and Credit, said the association was formed to financially empower and support Hoima City Imams. Abigaba said Imams have been facing financial challenges, but the association has helped them support one another economically. He commended the Prime Minister for supporting the Imams, saying her contribution will help them establish the planned model poultry farm. Abigaba said the association also teaches children good morals and encourages Muslims to be patriotic Ugandans. He added that the funds donated by the Prime Minister will be put to good use for the benefit of all Imams. During the event, the Imams also received pledges and cash contribution amounting to shillings 30 million. Taxi fares in Kampala and surrounding areas have increased as a traffic police crackdown on old and mechanically defective taxis has forced hundreds of vehicles off the roads. Passengers from Matuga to Kampala are now paying shillings 5,000 instead of shillings 3,000, while fares from Kagoma and Bwaise have also risen as the shortage worsens. Taxi drivers say the crackdown has disrupted their income and called for more time and financial support to repair vehicles and meet safety requirements. However, traffic police say the operation is aimed at removing dangerous vehicles from the roads and improving road safety. Uganda Airlines plans to introduce domestic flights while expanding its network to Asia, Europe, the Middle East, and other African destinations. The plans were presented by the acting chief executive officer Gima Wake during a meeting with Chief of Defense Force General Muhoozi Kainerugaba in Entebbe. The airline also plans to bring aircraft maintenance and ground handling services in-house, train more Ugandan aviation workers, and make better use of its existing aircraft to reduce costs and improve operations. General Kainerugaba welcomed the plans and pledged support, saying a strong nation carrier is important for Uganda's trade, regional integration, and economic development. Kweni District Chairperson Paul Majijachi Kache Michael today locked out district local government staff, including the Chief Administrative Officer Kao, over persistent late coming and poor time management. Kache Michael said he arrived at the district headquarters at about 7:30 a.m., but most staff reported at around 9:30 a.m., prompting him to deploy police at the entrance until about 11:35 a.m. He later allowed the staff to enter and issued a final warning, saying the measure was intended to restore discipline, punctuality, and better service delivery. Joseph Chebegati, the former Kweni District LOC 5 councillor, and Mark Cherope, the project coordinator at the Kapuchorwa Civil Society Alliance, welcomed the action, while a staff member urged leaders to combine disciplinary measures with dialogue and proper administrative procedures. Remember, you're still listening to KKCR FM News. Let's take a short breather and we'll turn with more stories on the international scene.
6: Are you a female who completed senior 6 or a parent looking for the best university for your girl child? African Roy University, an all-women's university, is the answer. African Roy University is located in Kagadi District, Kagadi Town, 1.5 kilometers away from Kagadi Town on Kagadi Hoima Road. It informs the general public, senior 6 vacates who obtained 2 principal passes, and everyone with any qualification equivalent to senior 6 to come and register for the August intake 2026-2027. The university offers courses like Bachelor's in Rural Development, BRD, and Bachelor's of Science in Sustainable Agriculture, BSSA. All females who study at ARU have ready employment opportunities. Registration of new entrants is ongoing at African Roy University main campus, or you can get an application form at KKCR reception, or you call on 0778-692471 or 0782024117. For more information, you can visit their website at www.aru.sc.ug.
3: Courts in Zambia, including the High Court and Constitutional Court in Lusaka, have been closed as the deadline for challenging the presidential election approaches. Opposition candidate Brian Mudubire, who received 38% of the vote, says he will challenge President Hakainde Hichilema's 60% victory over alleged irregularities, but he is currently in hiding after reported threats and arrests of opposition figures. The closures have raised concern about judicial independence and whether Mudubire can file his petition before today's deadline. While preparations for Hichilema's first September inauguration continue, the election observers also raised concerns about restrictions on the opposition, media freedom, military presence during vote counting, and lack of transparency in the publication and verification of results. And now, before we wind up our newscast, a quick recap of the top stories. Rugashali roundabout project set to improve road safety and traffic management. Busongora King congratulates Nabanja on reappointment as Prime Minister. Taxi fares raise as DMC crackdown leaves passengers stranded. And the Swindle Ward, Zambia court sealed off as election petition deadline looms. At 15 after 10 p.m., that marks the end of our newscast. Once again, I'm Mumsa James. Good night.
7: The news was brought to you by
1: Estationary Neyeri Mukagadi Kayomure, the Kanjo, Loreva Geta Bata, Kagadi, Kibare, Kakumiro, Kapasta Building and Engineering, Ko Uganda Limited. 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
0: Yeah.
1: Better go now. 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
0: 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Joint proprietors. 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
0: 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You must know the implications. 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But joint tenants, eh? Joint what?
1: Tenants.
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0: 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Family law.
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0: 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You maintain an issue of human rights in the radio department.
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1: bequeathing inter bequeathing
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1: a donor
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2: 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Hmm?
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13: 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There must be legal mortgages. 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
13: 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It must be not encumbered.
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